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1: 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Pokuase, Kwabenya Main Road Rosso. 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
2: Good morning.
0: Bibia Boko wa.
2: Boko.
0: Right. Doc. Ghana Jollof. What no rain is this here or Ghana? Ghana Jollof. Hey! Iraban, how social media non chelu you? Within 1 month and all a trend de basa.
2: Serious, pa.
0: Ghana Jollof. Also, you AI. Oh no, or you soon soon will win. Us won't to mention that get a narrative and waba.
2: I asked
0: him, may AI na work at the use now as the Archichagalam Safen.
2: On
0: your AI.
2: I see you.
0: Many drug, Yababado. Yen you may dare, a Benishai and Argent there. Can a consumption a Yashishan after 1992? Na Yezrubu or many or per dozen sister Kakrib who send away with there. Abanabana ba de baby. Na NPP chrome de wunsia dimension share na banape de or ye numbum e kwana opedo dreadren wan yene nyagin w kwan bido. 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there the last time we won wagana had eno oye Accra International Airport the year 2022 4th August. Say, sir, we just said the Wako Dodge were UK. Or you wanted. Was the phone number seen in Araka one day? Obiro on you, Bioshan, one chenembra. Nizena was a bay. Interesting, this ahead in Gano. Doc, Nizena was a bay, ya Barbara. Asantuo Kodia. Ah, was a narrow singer, Akosia Jollof, a national day. Ghana Jollof. Was the name for Yinikaho? Doc, was it the movie release in the bay in the way 2 hours? Any rabbi or ya another release was it? What's Emia? And Yemia? The Mumfa was Emia. Emia Wombra, Wombra don't match him in Interpol, International Police War. Won't use 101 for match him. The Mumfa, Yenny, the Mizin was so Yemi, and Yemia. Na Doc, the Mira Benanka, so no, no, no, do. My watcher or your senior nursing officer be nursing your penny na. What friend Salome Bafo would teach him? Nursing your penny when you're 40 years. Salome Bafo. Na Doc, what you remember that Dano Sunday are in touch when the Cosido will be 1 week. And a wabo and a fa bayer 11:30 or cobot 12.
2: Yeah.
0: And a jamo cry, or yen if ye rabbin if you cry, and what's in on yen a bread a cur, and a number of worry TV damabrin. And a walk cry no walk a fun, one yen a cry, one yen a truma jamad, and a da, and a one yen a kegina a denta circuit court. A police phone dog some boys about them nurse opinion in a day. Ghana Jollof here, you be done a pay your canna salmon. Jamanan salmon or can. Iraba no pick, no other bands or try there. What's it on your Ghana Jollof no will be?
2: Okay.
0: On your link. Instead of one cut on your Ghana Jollof.
2: Okay.
0: Crawford say no one's assay, a hundred better than the salmon assay. A police phone one cut there. The menace opinion a watcher and Salome Bafon on your Ghana Jollof no more which rubber there. Onye Ghana Jollof no wo bribi yankankara ne oyɛ

0: social media accounts and a rabban or link. One pinsim wire yen. In see on in a watcher and in the dark and that when you can a court and the police for can you do worry and pinsim tincho by ya court and when you into what bro good worry and pinsim in a court and it's here when I some more as and when you kiss him there on some number of you at the pen a being team. Na yen say doc yen shem brosman crats again why ye the monk of Fabian in 170 year. Na see bit say Ghana Jollof and Ankas an original Ghana Jollof and Zena ye sebi. The daily gesting ye. Nurse detained for wanted Ghana Jollof. Nurse detained for Ghana Jollof or ye wanted and good. In see the man a daily gest or yen. Yen share and crater by young cook creba sebi so. And son good. In see no. Iso Angela ono ota pezebeni. Okay, so this one here, this one, the Republic Press, Osi, Ghana Jollof Hunt, Nozi Colonel Zaba, police judiciary on trial over nurses incarceration. It's an nurse and on a Ghana Jollof in see, watch one and no show them in the paper and the capture. The Daily Guide, Ghana Jollof declared wanted, senior nurse killed. Them in the Daily Guide, so oyen. Na doc intini oman for ya church room e rabana watching and nursing you pinging watching with the chiman and uwa bunu eastin which roma de on your gana jolofen uwa links social media and summoning in era ono ena on yina link up and away at the mazan na original gana jolofen so waba out os a nymphing in and there was a bit who's in a common in your na no wa ain't see or ya gana jolofen a cassette 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woho won you so one no one match so yemi moon for yin na was abi ya one bra match mebia obiarun to men chemada get the maram as a muhaba anyway yem kone yen kete na renin with 70 drug or wa incense or so ninzingi.
1: Hey, man, who said Ghana for binomo, especially NDC bloggers, and as a Saudi Afina and the CS in Kawaya, Nenim Tatantan and Tomia. We had no idea to 20 at Tiga, a Bogana Jollof wanted or Lunia, and may person become a gun and me be at say, Sir Peter Nomo Dabato, and Yammy Jollof. I want to be emphatically clear, and Yammy Jollof and Omo de Mabetono. 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sofo asofo amwo Ghana. It's much now on mama yet the nurse in anyway. And this ya said that air tagging crop for well who send penny and pipini no a tagino Jollof or Jollof no mu dear dinny penny. Mamma with the nurse in yet Jan Maho aquatum because almost say Nipani a Ghana Jollof or send nipany Ghana Jollof. Nanipano saw and so on a woo Ghana Jollof umpa. Ghana mrama crying. Some of any panu quatum because on a woo Ghana Jollof. Wa bra Ghana Jollof near different from any panel. I didn't know what's a musha, and my dear way, Quasso, our Ghana, and Brania, dear Juma. Shall documentary joy news, ye far home, baby, or Mukwachi gay, if you fear what him, Nema, ne waho. That alone, Ghana police, a yeshem, mamma, international community, being who are with this documentary, you know. So, who Ghana Jollof for Crocra, you can never bring Ghana Jollof to Ghana, because, mamma, we are seeing, you know, who say, mo ye, bias. Money a bino and a campum and mopasam cosu or yen de wokroimu and penny for mu kromha. Aye dean peace council. Mamino awa manyon money Ghana Jollof there should release the woman. And kwasia sambe and kwasono. And a maya dean and a moshe and a nani a kwati we ready padu a Ghana police at se so when it on nipan any Ghana Jollof. I don't know what say basa. Maya dean and a musiwanu. Maya dean a musuwa sa sana mudin to kromha. And no crona ye end this for one mumra. MPP for Womumbra, Sanya Ditu Kurumha, Yaya Dina Shesama, dear way, because Wabra, Kevin Taylor, what did you do? I saw for I am funny, but it's true in Atom Bar. National Security, the Bonnie Hobby. I didn't get now what Domino, only Kevin Taylor, why now you're my bonnie? And then there was a way, sir. Nam Penny, I'm come and what to Ghana police and Ram post to Namu Yano. Mukwa comments and what I see. I'm on ferry. Monferry, you should be ashamed of yourself. And I'm telling you, that so called Ghana Jollof, you can never bring that Ghana Jollof to Ghana. Because someone near Mamoyan and you woo. Now, documentary, what one is I'm post to name, one comment and Ghana for throw us here. And your clear evidence that Tremu said, we're bias and one loose focus, you can never do anything.
0: And doc, it's a Ghana Jollof here. It would be very, very educated.
2: Very.
0: Also, I won't want to get a narrative and a harbor. Nenzo Krona Yatsi. But in some of the young couple, you know, no one.
2: You're correct one.
0: People are not decent.
2: You're decent. No, no, no.
0: Ghana Jollof. Also, AI. Dog, what do I want?
2: Piki. Michio. Na Michia. A tearful in a
0: fajoto.
2: And it that yen to me and shea.
0: Yes,
2: me call a yika crab.
0: Dominant and say, good.
2: Nina, what's the wherefore doors one? Estranina. Na Pique, all this things here, ye king. Ne fapimpa nujina. Free speech, free press. Ye democracy no nankasa. And then offensive speeches in so your constitution, you know, or can was them because it's actually your democracy now. Your democracy be a your new mabia on my nefapim and a democracy no odimu papa pk bakun and any free, fair, and credible election.
0: Thank you.
2: Into democracy be a free, fair, and credible election. No, no, or touch a man, or my democracy. No, on demo. One of the reasons, Eba Africa, ha, yakasa Ghana, ye democracy. No, ojina, ne naso pane, because of free, fair, and credible elections. PK, ba konsuni rule of law, not rule of man. Rule of law, no, ne say. Emrana yina ya jia tumse ye mfanyi ye juma ni yedi ye juma. Not emra obi yako dani keteso. Na wa sorry. Na opesi yedi ye juma no ona yedi ye juma. Inti ina Ghana eshe ye constitution ina. Oye ni obi ya wa jia tum. Mm-hmm. Se ye mfanyi ye juma. That is the law. Ah yedi ye juma ntino. Law no should apply to everyone. Say ye president, say ye minister, say ye PK, say ye Sikena. Whoever you are, no, the law should apply to all of us. Now, because into the say no one is above the law.
0: Sure.
2: Say Obi Biara Emrano Otono. One in the Odi Juma Pepe pe and it shouldn't be selective. Now Bakwa no sooner who here pa no ye. Free press and free speech. Piki. Inti yefa journalists ahura wawaha radios. Radio, right? Social media. Ena saa niyomani ina no. Yema Hong Kong se. Amemubia oko so. Ewa omani muno. Wawa Hong Kong se wotum. Wakasa hon. Se. Abani yebibino onya. Or say ye tum ye kasa hon. Ye tum ye criticize. We have that right to also praise NRD. Without being arrested. And I say, wo kasa e kano, wo becho, and I say, radio station bia, or ye hard on a bino, because of so ye hard on a bino, na we close no, NRD. Na, in yuma biki kahon, ba akonsun ye active citizens. Or say, tima mufona ye wo maini muno. Ye ye active ye de ni ye di di bibi biara okoso ewo oman na memu no no ye de ni ye di di akire we take active part ye ntina bebi nka sa bibi on fire ho. Now these things among other important things are bringing into me to move us on. In all my democracy, biara odi mu ewo my BMO. Pike or my yabetina mwacha kakra. Na ye who radio stations are well close no because they have been hard on government. Na mekai say, is it Radio Good?
0: Yes.
2: No one sem or buy or ye be brave. Ye won't go for what you chin because of say, wa cassetia abino.
0: Muntier three,
2: yes. Nanina, no, it is because young constitution, no, or can home as sem say, yes, I won't cry say, able to criticize. Oh man, but any offensive speech, and as a kasa biara, oma, obetun wama, abani ya tunegu, and as odi basa basa bebo oma ni muno, constitution ni kahua sem se, or isi ya kuntia saadi eno. Inti no, sometimes in the name of this way no, nkofubi wan kasa, nuhu nye miyam, na adi, wahua, wabechi mwanu wanko jina emrena ni ma, wabo honkwe du, mwanu wanfa, process in the mono. PK, say Ekine, Eshe Media Foundation for West Africa, one reporter, what they buy. In the past, what's it, the past 16 months of this government, and Nimpa 14, now watching one.
0: Yes.
2: Nimpa 14, and now watching one. Now, Obiazo watching, when you could do what they bono.
0: Of course, not jealousy. Oh, yes, simple.
2: When you could do what they bono. Now, in seminar, or so, especially Mami Salome are watching in relation to Ghana Jollof na seminar. Sebi, police fo and I say or my no ni security apparatus and so your investigation be na what you say PK or between Wabua and our assist in the investigation. I'm a nimpano no once I can now quite say we between wakwa for nimpano water to nano na wabua in the investigation. Na mo on my way or your strong coca cra woman ye number one a kwanya wo faso wokoche mameno. Assume in a wokoche mameno abron in the mo from a wati.
0: Yes.
2: What dampo in a wokoche mameno. What's a national security phobia wo free akra and a woba wobechino. Without say ne family members wobe ya we baby. In fact it took about 3 days. And son of family members, you know, who will be putting ya one in echo. The woman within that period, you know, they didn't have access to a lawyer. And that is very worrying. PK, St. Yamika says, Adian is very worrying. Say, Ochina, Sika, and Adani Dema, everyone say, Unkrofubi, what the ID card, the Beijing, when him say, well, yeah, national security for, no, our befalco. Without your family members being aware. Na se oban sa nanu krofo kro no ye nipa bone fo a what will happen o che se nipa no ye be hwe na chira ye nye den ye hu no. And I think that the approach you know na untwa ye because the family members could have been aware oh ya ba be fa unko fa say one man kwampo mo obetun afre ni family member bi say oh wa ba be fa mo na what na me kwa in crime. Na yakwa kwa assist. Or better still, no, the police at the area no, will be made aware. So yaba be fanim pebu all jurisdiction ha. Na yenene kon crime. Na so that wafife nature in tempa no we tum we hu. Inti this is quite worrying. I think that going forward, you know, we can look at that. Because at the end of the day, no mining ye yin ta yi na ya hefe. And there's nothing wrong say wobe for be say. Ongoko assist in an investigation and so be our hwehwe no so be ye but e kwana wo fa do ye no e na o say ye raise issues e wo ho
0: wonderful
2: pikin Ghana Jollof na ngasa no be enemy no
0: o ye AI
2: obi enemy no na adibi wo ha o hama dwen kakra ehun rate na wo de e de e bo ma me no
0: yeah.
2: At the rate at the bobia or outside the jurisdiction, and I'm saying in panel outside the jurisdiction at the needing at the abba rate, no so. But charging and gasano award in the mono, no on kaho. in Crawford, essay, and why mobile money, I mean, some financial transactions in Crawford or push at in the morning, they are not in it. Okay. As for the defectiveness of the charge in Okra, no, in Yebebia, we have to draw because only a random phone or police phone will ask them. But the issue, they say, Obeye yao pa sampani ampa se maame no enso no on e Ghana Jollof na wo ye collaboration no.
0: Mhm.
2: Obeye yao pa.
0: So you no call them pa. Pa
2: ampa se.
0: The minister you watch ni.
2: Yes.
0: On ye Ghana Jollof no waiting map.
2: Wo ye.
0: And worry ya demands na.
2: Wo ye demands. Obeye yao pa.
0: So no, you are using if.
2: If. Yes. Exactly. But another point in the says so on nim ho hwe nso and what the mami wo fa them at it team nso a then it is worrying because sa same into wa sa de no nye wo a ejina nche na if he say it is good and onye hwe but sa same ne to a in e be ho say obi mu omra meka bi at this point in time you know I think that on mani mum painful peace council for lawyer from painful abandonment painful and those they should come out because the rater that in the name of fighting against offensive speeches in Adeno the rater chinkrofono is becoming alarming and then number two say you take timer PK say or the message I see destroy or betro nkrofoso dia then one of the in your moment democracy odi mupa active citizenry no I'm saying here ya obeko obia beye din obia ne kosekose woni tin pike se obia ne kosekose woni tin ma no che no exploder the government may not be able to contain it until they have to balance them adeno not to kill active citizens, you know. Number two, not to kill the free speech and the way, you know. However, nobody is condoning or promoting, say, of what so say, offensive speeches. Sebi, Sebi, Obimu, what do you do to Ebuohana, I mean, I just say, Nimkra. But in the name of politics, in tea, what Gunkrofu when any massa, Sardin and Sono, or I say, yeah, can was him. And this is the point that my mum painful idea what can be more in. They have to come out and then talk about this thing. Say, there will be peace in way. Number two, there shouldn't be any selective justice. OBBRA, all of is involved in free speech. Now, all share whoever is involved, all massa, you know, offensive speeches. Also share no ye you know. Say what you will know ye ye dear. And you want you win so. Send a bear some gray over. But any two didn't look as if say there is a selective justice in the country.
0: Ghana Jollof. A man for also ye AI. Nenzo Cruso on any tin a kakra.
1: Hey, ya fu mugu kromuha. 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
0: hey
2: dog serious
0: anyway
2: and people's private issues
0: I'm telling you
2: people's
0: zonya no corner zonya no corner
2: private issues sir. All in the name of social media.
0: Rabbi, what's your name?
2: Enkrofo, what they back out.
0: So, Doc, Rabbi, what's your name?
2: Which is very wrong.
0: Get a foreign squad.
2: Which is very wrong, yeah. Which is very wrong, yeah. But, so, what people want to ask, yeah. No, they want to ask, okay. won't you ask a PK ni crescem pan say in sembia wo twem kono no ntwa ye and san samoa those days ni yeso soso sa boy kokko etwe ni Jonas mo Kevin Taylor mo nade emri bia wo twem kwane yeso so won in someone work a car. 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

0: Oninti, wanem nam siam, ojin a kasa mohan, oye opain, emanda sako kujo, ono no ojin honeyim, not the min semi or the tugwa.
1: Your grandmother and one at the Apocon who donated there with the materials now, the baba. So far, no, far for a day, what can only cement now, for example, or to go out, or to say. And so they are waiting for us there. It will give time out. Find them COVID and I don't know, construction never start. No, they with the materials now, man. See, Apocon, they every day they are in your phone call. Every day they are Apocon for a friend. And so individuals, they are doing great. Yes, individuals, they are doing great. So much. I thank the individuals that so far has called and donated to us, and we are grateful. And we want more. We want more because the project is a big project, okay? I mean, for more than 300 years, this road has never been done. And unfortunately, it has been tampered. So it has actually created a little bit of difficulties for us, as you can see. Because some areas, we really didn't need drainage there, but there was a drainage. For that reason, we have to do a lot of work to get, otherwise we would have been far from where we are now. So it's okay, it's all part of construction. So we can't complain, Yes, thank you.
0: Apai Emmanuel Sako Kujo, ano no di tu wano, sanso kade, onye de, njume njuma wawo mkwado wano, oboto no wabua, ama itu makulu, sende, sawari yenu wezima, wanye duduwa na wanye wane ye, na wanze, wese nkita waye na wanye ye, ni umum, njume njuma so wawo, so wama mwazinara so, omoso wane fina ndama mkwado angasa angasa.
1: Mwa kanana in, yeba flow one, already ni yacha one letter, yeba flow one, na companies no, ano, minimde wababa wu, mwajezi de wababa, but I can yeah see, Samsung your contact with you, near catch one there. Or corn, I ain't here, you know, use. And so one black. Because your coin, you're starting your DBJ match with you. I didn't if you're going to get your UV. I don't know, I say, yeah, that's no one. And you know, one black. Companies, you know, when I catch you, you catch your here machineries, materials, and stuff like that. One from black, near from computer, your corn, 10 times one, 99 use. Yeah, say, well, you within 3 months, you put your view corner. Within 3 months, you put your corner because you know, you're a competent engineer, so walk corner that. Where you want to community, where you're Gumano. And so, you're Gumano. I am the uncle. I'm going to use Konibu. This is as a war machine, at least. I call that one letter. Oh, we're a government entity. And so, if you're a union pakuna, it decide them on. I have actual letter for the engineer machines, and also if they can assign their district engineer to come and assist. So far, in one bay. But Obiana making, if you're before now here, Copen, I want to engage your other baby in cinema one bay. No, and so, you can carry out more advanced. And you agree here. At any time, be an hour because I'm comfortable with the over banner. What about your way? Come on, one baby will be a baby. Definitely. But companies in that, you know, you use corner every day. And see, I saw one black near your corner. So, yes, that you don't do you. If you are by your man, I am saying, hey, Nari. It's one black. One black, no, me in your corner because I can't anyone you use. And so, be sure I catch on a mamma and bar one bubble and that. And you guys never come out of companies. No. So you know I catch on a mamma and bar and then you guys know about come on because companies for I can support your hardy, your Marco Polo, your Triford, your Zil, your Zoil. So if you want to come, be our minimum no from the mamma and Bobwa and you guys not about come on company no because I can't you get moon to you buy your way with or without them you buy your way.
0: Angel, Yamin here or Sako Kujo and the Etten and can honor and I can some out for the ma and Babuna wasting kids today. Wafa or chairman samatron does or chairman yan shaman and say one ma a quano quado and say into what had there what by ye no out and safre you mean you there one bombers nana one more boyman zaman quado what boy and one boy one wasting get there what by ye and see and paying for all crumb once so also what one more would you say chino was say so once one can be at no more tin tea what in your share opinion after nano don't also on come over can inform boy you made there babuni what is the war of canyon.
1: More kind of nine, you have one. Already, you actually one letter. You have one. Now, companies, you know, I know minimum the over, more jaded over. But I can see, you have Samsung, your contact with you, near catch one there. Or corn, I ain't here, you know, use. And so one black. Because your coin, you're starting your DBJ match with you. I didn't if you're going to get your UV. I don't know, I see, yeah, that's no one. And you know, one black. Companies, you know, when I catch your machineries, materials, and stuff like that. from computer

0: 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by Adrian and ABM 42, and now walk at your way. Nancy, I mean, I'm mother, or son and boy, hini, or the buoyancy, or my way now, one grade I win ya no, or between 12 and 28, a day being, and I do now watch your cheddar, or get down who are, or boy, I do know our channel, and so I tell them, one wasn't one, Aqua Canangasang, San Rochelle. 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
2: 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Wa apremu. 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

0: Yes, pretty God.
1: Message is in the door soon.
0: And don't worry. What a good man.
1: We're out with it.
0: Oh, anymore. Just pray to God.
1: Blessing the power. 7 to 10 the power. Yeah. Who's the host? Can you talk about it?
0: What about it?
1: DJ Magnus, ain't he? Can't say one.
0: Who's the kid?
1: I say in the man, because I'm more as a
0: move.
1: That's the name of Shamu Ankana.
0: Lose the God.
1: Woman, you're my son, who come with you. And the responsibility is.

0: And a payment that's the way for another connection 97.1. Who ya? Honorable Commodore Michia, Massacre messaging.
1: Give it up for the most high. God.
0: Afi John, Massacre messaging.
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0: No market sick.
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0: sick?
1: Right.
0: I'm about taxi station. I don't prefer to see about taxi station in him. 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
1: Few days. 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
0: I want to Saba can. 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
1: path. 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
0: to go to the Stanbic Bank.
1: Shama,
0: future plans, Nina. 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
0: Eko bank bi amino kese ATM de bi achi da pin pin pin pin pin. 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
0: Ne payment da da ho. 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
1: Be your
0: fine Stanbic bank.

is a pedal china Saturday. 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The yasi jollof and a pedaco will be the achida pumps in a water bar. It's an appeal and stroke also. Addiction, not day. Maybe I'm a comfort model, but you need for pa. I'm also one to own it. And I am a Gashiaba hospital. KJB, government school in Chiawana, yes, and another money is 0595.

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1: Why are you my own show? 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
0: That's over UK, Canada, Joe.
1: I call pharmacies, West Ever shops over the counter.
0: First few days,
1: coffee,
0: blow money, just because.
1: Second, eat a crowd, you have a pharmacy, we'll say we keep. Hey, Mr. Market Circle, price is the answer. I said, charge pharmacy if you come on a man.

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1: 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speech, freedom of association. Then say who of freedom of speech akoka in same no any sign here can but o she the Martin Facebook option humra e wo eh 2016 say even the worst criminals in the crampo no their human rights should not be curtailed. 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
2: 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Now what the share nin say and now or your hini trimmer de or share yim pa danka. Or your health director or war way or what share de. 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
3: 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Ah, may he mercy my charity block. I have a beer. The singer, maybe I should give me sick. 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
4: 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But I have to say ye wo moto kifu na moto kifu na ye 6 to 6. 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I had to say, almost so, a man, Tina, now, more far, Bruna, welcome on. So, more yes, I know my Bruno, sir, a man, you're incapacitated.
1: Wow.
4: What Bruno said, we're incapacitated, no. Among so, I'm Fanaco Hospital, sir, emergency treatment, and answer visa. Almost I'm Fanaco, security man, or Boku Honoma. Education office honum. 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
1: me ba jo do we have any evidence security persons no na ebro lecturer no
4: 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So operation team omo use sa car no sa or sa da no like omo na ye pese omo holo omo accountable ama ye hu se Then I brother na yeah, because now on kuda we say a bit ma yes say oh we a threat to security and I say why be a like a criminality and I say be sir who enforce curfew rules a curfew law who bet me arrest any panel but in yes over Bruno and Manuel call training coin.
1: See for now you through a yeah Kusang youth movement then one more yes you see
4: oh yeah. Na on the 12th no na protest na buy you know you so they say omo pene na yeso aye youth leaders and ohemfo na omo wa no ye intervene akache youth no say omo nya botre na yeso aye be fa asem no ahe se na ye benya atentene ni ama ye bra no so ohemfo no omo issue omo petition ama president Binduru so ohemfo ne na youth no ma san ma omo petition awo you basic chief executive honum say omo pese e call group president ho cause as youth movement so ama omo petition na me so a meye Binduri youth organizer hopeful awo NDC and buy no ho na me contest no me me team agena ho na ne lawyers na ye consult ye na ye buy with petition na ye petition no I address it to youth ministry youth parliament the speaker of parliament and na ye copy strike and omo kaka ho
1: oh okay and for now dear gidigidi na ekoso ewo mpotamo no abrase wo hu
4: sisia no ye catcher you no say omo no relax eh oh here me am petition no yema omo 10 days se omo maye ye demands no ye demand no yema omo 10 days se omo fulfill maye omo fulfill ya ye won next line of action na next line of action no e wo ho bebre because ye betima ye picketing ye betima mfa asem no akọ court ye e wo ho kwan bebre na ye betima ye so ye gusu wo kwan so but ye ma omo demands na se me demands no ye 6 then I'm me maomo.
1: Okay.
4: Na me demand say omo maye independent and transparent investigation. Na ye san demand say omo interdict team ma omo koye sa ayi no. We dis am no. Ama ye hu say na sa asem no bet me detect others na omo ye sa bi. Because ono sa interdiction no so wo ye Ghana constitution hold na e wo criminal act criminal offense act hold 1960 at 29. Now, who call your sample broader inquiries? Because one would say, and yet we're in a year first, I want you, we were Ghana, and I said, Bukuha. Who call Pusiga, Mako, you be your honor, who call Bubri, Umaya, be your honor, who call Binduru, Maya, be your honor, who call Boku and Katamaya, be your honor, who call Ashama, Umaya, be your honor, our Ashama or Akra honor, who call Wa, Maya, be your honor. And yet we're in one, I demand to say, Omoya inquiries, no, you pass Omoya Brain, because name, baby fourth no what party so you bet me correct na NCBM na yes I'm per se omu mfa doctors are omu bet me 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extensive force over fire jimano.
1: Yes.
4: Now last one no yes sir yes sir omumbra public na condemn sa killings no because omo yes sir even magana am for so who say omo adifo because all the time they say ye pampa omo dodo omo ana ye ma omo feel say omo ye investable ana ye ma omo feel say dia omo ye pain na omo timi aye na gana ha so obia ni to me say obia dia o pain na judiciary wo omo limit security for omo limit government wo omo limit yet me ma one institution feel say dia omo no ono pen obet me ye ni nyina time dia to ye demands no
1: hey international say mo chere say armed forces na ye ne sa wo hu
4: ane
1: ye brother wo he obedi mfie be sesen
4: okay
1: na mi busa say ye brother obedi mfie be sesen or by how many years
4: Your
1: brother here away from you or about how many years?
4: 46.
1: Oh. Now, Ochira, dear work, be well, College of Education, Ache.
4: Yes, science teacher work, be well, College of Education, Honor.
1: Has he been there for a long time?
4: Yes, he has been there for a long time.
1: Like 4 years, 3 years, 5 years,
4: roughly
1: 6 years?
4: 3 to 4 years now.
1: Oh. Anyway, Uncle Timu, my end, if any new thing emerges, that's what I'll say about why, we will still come back to you. Thank you very much for your... Thank you very much. I was afraid of the Timothy Abugri, or your aspiring NDC organizer, Ewoho, na wanuanga sa tron krata, awochese, wamuni ana we frimono, wamuni aten treni, na wamudi amano, ha drempa, wamochese, oshe edaho, kefiu, eda ose bonu nsia, intimutu, nemsu oko tradie, oko leches, na obana, wachese, asra ufishiano, oko hi, osim ko tradie, according to the anini yiki, uyi ni ID card, eno anso vu problem no. And on Mudin every dear brother, I'll talk to Nifano, and I'm then a bear school. And a year bad no could do hospital. Could you talk?
2: Yeah, queen name. Now, ma, or ya da penny, muyara, and not yet day, and send me the bedan on what day. Or ya za see Sarah no wato, I come for one training college. 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And one Kung Fu teacher, no. Nkende teacher, bia.
1: Teacher Kung Fu.
2: Teacher Kung Fu. Oh, ye, ano. Nay, dear, tear for more or more than a pa. No, umbra Facebook. My American, no, the hey. Warrior Radio. And yes, I'm Kakraba.
1: A Kung Fu training college.
2: A Kung Fu training college. Or try de me assure the students or crew be said that in Tinana, a your church training, sir, Oban a day. 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
2: 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And see, I'll debba Facebook and age your comments so at the art one at the Amanyan. 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
7: Anyway,
2: what's wondering?
7: You ever quite babium? Na, ye de anu yaba. You ever quite babium, lady, because who call prunk we are no sister?
2: Odin Sambaba.
7: Good.
2: Odin Sambaba.
7: Be a near from.
2: Yes, Odin Sambaba.
7: Tinane, I'm seeming for women. I'm seeming for women. I'm ready for Frabba CCA. Seven for more.
8: And you, yeah,
9: yeah,
8: come for Abina, eh, no, you know, Abina, eh, no, near come, yeah, I come for Abina, Miss Runo, eh, I'm not you come for, you know, near come, you come for Abina, eh, no, I know Abina, eh, no, near come, you.
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4: Oh, them the what to be at the penny being you.
3: Hey, 2 weeks.
4: Nah.
3: Nah, but you, and you may get more money security.
4: There was less security as I couldn't trust them, I was way of four, but I'm a movie. I'm a matter of way, my matter, sometime I'm album 8, 8, 8, 9, Michelle Security. I'm a America, security day, make a day, boah, moon to manka. Acquire one not a Baptist or no, or a papa to him. So, on the winner bump or bottom denied age, and now I am mobbing a real idea.
3: Ah, sir, a winner bawa, a winner bottom denied the age of papa, no, you're not quite not the abbess and
4: uncle. Now, well, I'm a little bone and pray one down to me chase every.
3: Let me see.
4: I may make some, I tell you, bring my car now, boy.
3: Hey, I do. 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
4: Bebeda, I mean come a mini me there. Aha ye we or STM funo when ye bugwa. What do you want ticket? What do you want patako? Into security some them kwa wasam. Ena ye na info gum hasi. Security STM de my en wosa. Into a woman. Over the job, be at 10 cities every month. Now, what would have a secret account? So, if SCM I'm in secret, no, sir. What call out on Kancho and there? I have no soon. Get to be undone to offer Binkaway. I have no idea about me and Tardy. ni obi e gbogbo store to them o ye wa se na kwetima ni wa ko pe sky book train store ka o na dem ni five month asan ba de be gen pay sika 10 cedis for security ni ya kwa ya na de ye be anya so mo ahenyi eka won pada what wa se why da won na sisa ye nyim se ya azin fu na sisa won ye sia me ye dwuma da ye ntum nche
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3: Hey, ah, ya semu. 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
4: oh, hey, no, brother. My yaro, when they be a wa wa gina, wa ya zedem. And then I say, ya nipa kusewu. They are a no, oh, ya de, nipa ni gina no, for far no, far. Wa ibani ya ba wa ya no. This is what we are going through. Ya kase biyala, penfu nya wa so good.
3: Oh, and still, STMA, omu baji omu patasika, e baji omu tunu, omu baji.
4: Waje say ye ya agree dey ntua na we say na in free we be said there concern for no what go ntua when you be what when you do be one by the Oscar and na one name worry the Oscar na one sign for na last side there we go be at 1036 one word for security and then I saw we meeting one for security be am che be there security for one sugar no one yi one was I will be to work be by for some security 10 cities what am our card I went here no and you were friend and obi boy we had a one say all but that's a way but we are one what show book no that's a entry I'm one castle
3: hey
4: no you see so security card
3: hey now one castle but we are confronting leaders no sir this is what
4: you know that's not why you know I am a yaka no kwa na nyama kwa ye na ye nyo abri ya kasa no kwa ye de opposition wanyi ya kasi onye ye but you don't want to be bad ye nyama from adamu you know what is going on. So you know what you are going to want to say now. You see your mom why you know so you know you mbeda. You know what you are. Hey, me siya fwa ya mobile dia, me siya fwa wako kwa nduba wako ita waska. When you are having one in them, why mobile one in them go in? What's me and kasa? 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
3: Hey, asem ni yo.
4: Hey, every month, what do you 300 cities. 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Oh, best, so it could be Okobi. Oh, man, we just saw the only miscarrier we're able to have SCMA. Oh, look at that, and I don't know. This is what we are talking about. This is reality. 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Now, I'm saying, you're 60, you're 70, I am Brua. 6 people, I am Brua. You're sharing one. 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
7: I will pay a lot of the schools will recommend the plastic chopbox, which is very expensive though. A lot of parents can't afford that, they are forced to buy the plastic chopbox. The wooden ones, a lot of them say no. How much? The wooden one is now around 200, but the plastic, some, the lowest is 400, 500, up to 650. No! No, a lot of the students didn't get placements. A lot of them are not going to school. So, in fact, the market trend this year is very slow. Very much, because if you look here, I have a lot of tools that I thought would go by now, but I still have a lot of them. It's as normal, but actually, the placements, they didn't get. So the parents are not buying, and not of them are
5: Inti Auntie Grace and Chemosi, oh no, I feed it dabi. School for no one for one aunt to won't call school on unti one man your man po waka wa e being in a sister and poor the one day I deal from the plastic troubles abba. Nina on no sis way yo one to Sunday or danka. Sian for washer no one want to senior high school no butter why asam. 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
8: To skul fu wa hunyo ma. 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I feel the mood of cry. 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Damn time is Nanka Biana, and yet some point this guy, but also my zine a mood of figure on your cry. Yes, no ban, no way, this son of work. 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And the PM put me busy in the Bible with the stars or open. No more kind day. A channel walk was so swamp and a band when young crew, because in your memory, he said, I knew him.
5: Ya afia akwa ena ya kwate ninka ewewe afi was in Zemmunye, name of Wafa. Your bedroom, I was a candida crada day, so she be sir. Then Zeman or Tadden. 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
6: na ne ande na yankenkan messages ka kra ba o Facebook na yehwe na yemfaka se ni nsi na newborn aso ochia ye wie na efrano Francis o share in life e dey free hot and nesto fast food hot and nesto 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need to, and then you need maybe a newborn. You can't say what it is to. Daniel Kwabena, I say, hey. Daniel, no, no, no. Na Josephine, Bankam, and was say, Wafato, Michia with you. Your family, Josephine, I'm sure the free Abwaze, Fontana, Mijano, Insu, Mijano, and Dere. Sansu, and brother, a call. A life or Sanku senior high school we could do Piaga Piaga. Also say Satan so you lazya so be attack wa na why then no a sending NDC Piaga Piaga. Sema ukofa mami.
5: Eh?
6: We oui. 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
5: Dam na otse.
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6: Ni o baby a wo mote. 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Na wo moto wo mu.
5: The largest market in West Africa.
6: Mbo, eh san su kukuruwa.
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6: 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Wei nechi no. 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
5: Mike so waje yo.
6: You do
5: what you want to.
6: Well, imagine a summer year near Baika. Stone is yours to swamp a yard and at the bosom. I just say, stone now would chiaho canoe. Or dine stone in jaho. Or the nominus in a pam pam. No kuchina cotton. Well, we had your kuchin cotton ya ubiano. 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Eddie beer chia, mensina seminica. No quayana so by.
5: Let's head up and the mouth, baby.
6: Oh, quayana so by.
5: But baby, for crea nijina. And come back.
6: Away. Inti bamba, ya de bato, ye drenny mumma, yen and mumba, who bato womu. Womu bato womu, and only yen to me ya, nasa say.
5: To me ya, wofa.
6: Basia bato, but dear, sabi, you who answer. Eddie and Kenny Guka, so called market, grammar, almost say a yam market to market, dear and dear to dear and dear, and Romco Cassa says in your cocromotin.
5: Nobody speaks,
6: Monsignor Caco cromotini, your pet. Finito, ne no no. Nipa nye nipe biem. What kind of life is this? Daniel Huaba.
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11: 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O Sunday. Yanya Bofran about for full school system. 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
6: I just remember, I don't know if you're here. 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I'm here. Now, jail down quiet, I must say. 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Ready mix channel, more and more menstrual problems. Be a may be a to see about now what trend there. I reach about in the following month and about 3 days, be an about 4 days, to be cry about 1 hour, 1 hour. And no, copy be ready mixture, about call. Na super bad mixture, so so dear. And when my trying to mean the dino, eh, we did the pama, what all. Say from an agent of him, and I was to my cosa, per so much mister, so much mister. 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
13: ha ebien na o she boot
6: ne check wom
13: check wom
6: ne
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6: we wa wunye hu ye
13: ma set na di wom
6: o se ano ho asem ye ki
13: ntine ye sere ko jokrom driver for the connect fm man
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6: 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88 88 88 88 88 88 88 88 88 88 88 88 88 88 88 88 88 88 88 88 88 88 88 88 88 88 88 88 88 88 88 88 88 88 88 88 88 88 88 88 88 88 88 88 88 88 88 88 88 88 88 88 88 88 88 88 88 88 88 88 88 88 88 88 88 88 88 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

0: 7.1 FM na dey show huma sugudi mama humina radio sansoma ma kwaba non sia brim kasia bwana ber aso in the fida enyubiri imras de bobo mwazen na yatna se in samaru bin ma wakodo yesu ma menzie 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odds and shake while crumble to another mazano waste one on.
1: Na nsam bi a wa boto ni menbri chirim de says when you chirim ewo asen southam npp polling station chairman wachino wa kwaya abade wo chirim a oye nzama na kaza wodre yekwan ewo ho no wa kofa
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2: Let all of us media in creative environment, you know, pictures cry is show the we are a report suicide no one share ebe embodi ebe mankrofo akokuduro ama o makoye ti yasama ye kan say in creative environment, you know, obi owo challenge bia everything yamba out no abeka. Nay, San Oma, we know ya. 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
0: Into Penny Yetan Kessiari, ye, or ye, Ashanti Region Director of Health, Dr. Fred Adomako Boatin. Now, oh, you know, Yashoman Mimi Nara, one of you, man, no, so why, you know, or before Friday, we'll put him here to 2023. Ghana Steps Survey, no, no, why, yeah, no, Bebo took rather 3.8%. Or yen paying for 18 to 69. And now and one no was if you ma why you know what to na wake one kasa waji one kwa ozi if you one in sim. Ah, but some day be no when the men semi narrow to me no crowd. Na if you see anna was bear 9.1%. Na one swear why you know what to na on a me you my summer why isn't it another boy here be my way to so I born one na we in tum na we in kun or ya one on why I sit in the was ever yen winning ma. In share why there was a born call for what to them. Oh, form crack, crack, crack, crack, crack, crack, crack. They be a beef at it, no, and now you know, book no home. Nah, a beebo hoon. Yes, and boobies are man. Yeah, and she shaves are man, and you're probably too much. No, if the mazen, oh, form crack. War, oh, yeah, and my name, Yentesa, Dr. Fred Adomako Boatin, Ozituga.
2: His social figures are Shanta Regin, January to June. Say, Osha 2022. In nipa 45 and attempted so more form unkwa 2023 na mane call say 81 and a 2024 a year 56 where your mom attempted you know and I share saw figures na you can round no back on the succeed year in 2023 send a succeed year 5 and 2024 7 and you know figure tired, yamam. 45 or attempt here, 81 or attempt here, and 56 or attempt here, or coming in habiting a succeed. Na yahoo said, in Crawford, we suffer, or most suffer silently, because your culture via will be our problem, and will be I am right, as you bear men soon. Famine and coupon, yen chain is normal. That stigma now a war you mono. And I'm sorry, Rebecca say, give everything to the Lord in prayer. We are not disagreeing with that. And I say be a spirit in a kugunsan. We are not against that. But young kofu medical attention. That's all that we are saying.
0: Inti on a yen opinion yet in case case on to manto on your crunch for pain or share or ye apomizen hon some the Dr. Fred Adomako Boatin Nzina Yeti.
1: Na da mabri yere chiado ni e de nenu atwemu ewo asem manso. 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A man for one quad, the Joshua or Tin Edu, your natural chunk. When am I out for you, Bury Yamawajo?
3: Yeah, I made out there, Mr. Mitchie, I made also.
1: Yo, now, Obana Dan and now, honorable member, police station chairman, pa, no one can be walk off for Binadi, Mankanadem.
3: Mamma, I still cry at your dinner, not anyone. 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Nah, and China, air quiet, oh, yes, oh, more, oh, my good, so I tried to pimpens will be. Emma, a do better, you know, and I bet now, Matilda Sayla, or China. Aya ya hu announcement ya mambo police for aye complaints bi. Ene se enene anan

0: 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Mikhail Zestella, High Connect 97.1 FM. We are enjoying great tunes live here in the studios. Now, yeah, enjoy great tunes. There's no NCBR, boys, and ABP, and baby girls, and ABP, and baby girls, and AP, and son, you're better known, and I say, you're better known, and one, and a clap here. Only a clap here, dear. Fret it, and then a Ghana, how Ubia, Giatum. Ah, so boys, this sheerness, or more, yes, certain. In Pinifo, sheerness, or more, yes, certain. Yeah, my minimum sheerness, or more, yes, certain. A clap here, and I'm going to tell us, in TSA. We raise our glasses and celebrate the moments that make our club beer link up unforgettable. Club beer, you know, a bring a crisp, refreshing moment to every link up. And so whatever the reason to toast, we celebrate as we reminisce and make memories and enjoy Ghana's favorite. We call it club beer. It is the season of chalice, so we are celebrating everything that makes us who we are. Cheers to our chalice. And so boys, you know, and you may appear a club beer and a kobobo. Shannon, so say, you would have to drink responsibly, and also it is not for sale to persons under 18 years. Not also recommended for pregnant or breastfeeding women. Inti EAP and radio young couple club here. Now Shannon will say if Juma won first season 4, so abba. Inti, we are coming to your market. Yeah, baba, yeah, then market women in, you know, are you ready? Yeah, mama, no mana mudija moton adi your market circle in, we are bamamo. Because if Juma won fair. Eba the market circle. Nyame aduma ochina, ye ba be PM over the market circle. Na then ye ba be tie. Ye see, Dream on Warfare is an exciting new reality show celebrating the strength, beauty, talent, knowledge, and culture of market women across Ghana. This season, ye see, we are visiting 8 major markets across the country. Tio, 8 major markets across the country where bold and confident market women will get the opportunity to showcase their skills, omo personality, omo traditional values, and afi knowledge in a fun-filled mini pageant competition. Into way there, into say in say net here. Jenny next starte, ewo wan kasa o market take ho. Into nyame adoma Kumase no, na ye 17th September. Kumase na ye nra. Aha, and afi takrade, nyame adoma ochina. Takrade market take on a yachna inti at every market contestants will compete for the chance to become one of the 2 top representatives who will move on to the next stage. That means after visiting all 8 markets, 16 amazing market women will qualify for the semi-final. So if you are bold, beautiful, and confident market woman with talent, personality, and a story to tell, this opportunity is for you. Don't sit back and watch others take your spot. There be the men yet. Ejuma offers come into your market for inquiries and participation. So open to the movie and answer what the upper say. Or join here for a number way. For a number way, it says here 0552 485856. 0552 485856. Ejuma offer subain and offer ni ejuma ding. Yeah, but the market near you. We're still live. El Connect 97.1 FM. 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